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new song and album, Little White Cross. We've seen a lot of those on the highways in New England over the years. New record coming out October the 9th. She's being produced by Bruce Robison. That's exciting news. Jose Gonzalez covering the Massive Attack song Teardrop after Chris Smither, a limited edition remix, if you will, of Up on the Lowdown and Neil Young title track of Harvest here on WUMB. We've got the WUMB concert calendar to tell you about just a few songs down the line. And up next, we have the Artist of the Day. So, this week, the weekly online member giveaway is going to be, as I mentioned, Joe Pug and Willie Watson tickets at City Winery on October the 19th. Next week, our weekly online member giveaway will involve a Tallest Man on Earth show coming to the area on Wednesday, October the 21st. So we'll have the Tallest Man on Earth, a.k.a. Christian Mattson, as our Artist of the Day. You'll hear more of his music besides right now in the noon, 3 p.m., and 7 p.m. hour, because that's when we play the Artist of the Day, 9 a.m., 12 noon, 3 p.m., and 7 p.m. hours. So we have music from 2010's The Wild Hunt. Let's get a little bit more recent from 2019's I Love You, It's a Fever Dream. I'm a Stranger Now. The Tallest Man on Earth, The Artist of the Day on WUMB.

other artists who I think we're seeing her musical sandbox expand, so to speak. It's exciting to hear Margot Silker, the

0: The nice picking and distinctive voice of M. Ward. M. Ward with Chinese Translation. Also Lindsay Liu in the Flat Bellies on WUMB with Hot Hands. And we had two from The Tallest Man on Earth, our artist of the day. Christian Masson, his real name. And we heard Love Is All from 2010's The Wild Hunt and more recently 2019's I Love You, It's a Fever Dream, The Tallest Man on Earth with I'm a Stranger Now. If you're a big fan of The Tallest Man on Earth, and if you're a WUMB member, well, next week we might be able to get you some tickets to see him live, because he'll be next week's online member giveaway, a chance to win tickets to see him playing live. So you'll get more details once Saturday comes around, because we draw the winners on Friday mornings for the weekly online member giveaway. That's one of the ways we'd like to give back, and thanks for being a member of WUMB, because it really helps to support the station very well. Jake Blunt's got a new record coming out on September the 18th. We'll hear a single from that after Nickel Creek from their 2023 reunion album Celebrants. And up next, it is acoustic guitar style from Rhode Island, one of the best that Rhode Island gets to claim. Unfortunately passed away last March. He is next on WUMB.
1: Hey, it's Randy Millman. I hope you'll join me for today's midday show at 11 a.m. The producer spotlight will feature two albums produced by Dan Auerbach, one of them being from his own band, The Black Keys, the album Rubber Factory. The artist of the day is Tallest Man on Earth, and I'll also have new music for you from Charlie Crockett and Buddy Miller. That's the midday show every Monday through Friday, 11 a.m. to 4 p.m. right here on WUMB. 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
0: Thanks also to the Kennedys. Pete and Mora were in the studio last Friday, and you can hear that session. There's a link on our website for that. It'll be up for a couple of weeks or so before it goes into the archives, and then if you're a member, you can listen to it anytime you want. It's time for the WUMB concert calendar. It is Monday, September the 7th, Labor Day, and Dennis Brennan and the White Owls, they're always laboring for our pleasure at Sally O'Brien's on Monday nights. That's in Union Square, Somerville, and a couple of annual Labor Day weekend festivals. Well, the annual Labor Day weekend campfire festival wraps up today at Club Passim in Harvard Square, Cambridge. It starts off at 2 in the afternoon. And we've got the 42nd annual Bread and Roses Labor Day Festival at Heritage State Park in Lawrence, Mass. from 11:30 a.m. to 6 p.m. There's an open mic also at Toad in Porter Square, Cambridge. And for more information on these and other shows coming to the area, just grab yourself a quick look at the WUMB concert calendar at our website, WUMB.org. So, yeah, local blues, acoustic blues. His family did a lot of traveling, and then when he decided to make music his life, he did a lot of touring. It's Paul Jeremiah, who passed away after he'd been ill for some time. Passed away last March 14th. This is the title track of Hard Life, Rockin' Chair. Paul Jeremiah on WUMB.

WUMB, a veritable mini festival of great acoustic picking. That's Nickel Creek from 2023's Celebrants and Holding Pattern, and the late great acoustic blues guitar player Paul Jeremiah. Hard Life Rockin' Chair. Paul was born in Providence, Rhode Island, moved to Cambridge in 1966 for the Club 47 scene, but definitely known as part of the great Rhode Island blues and music scene. So, if you're new to WUMB, welcome. My name is Perry. I'm in for our regular morning host, Brendan Hogan. He'll be back tomorrow morning. But if you're new to WUMB, then I should tell you it's not too surprising to hear, say, Zach Bryan and Carol King in not only the same hour, but how about back-to-back in the same set? That is WUMB, and that's how we're going to start off the 10 o'clock hour. We will say goodbye to the 9 o'clock hour with Jake Blunt. His new record coming out September 18th is called Single Footing Horse, and it may be his last string band album. This is Shady Grove. Jake Blunt, new music, WUMB.

Tommy Emmanuel joined by Jason Isbell covering Deep River Blues after Jake Blunt with Shady Grove. 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This is Zach Bryan.

becomes a more profound question as you go along the road of life, right? Will you still love me tomorrow? Carole King, that version from Tapestry, and Zach Bryan, Something in the Orange. Terrific metaphor. Welcome to Labor Day Monday. I'm Perry in for Brendan Hogan. 10 o'clock hour, Randy Millman taking over at 11. And we have some new music on the way from Billy Strings, as well as Paul Simon from Graceland, and even further down the musical road, of course, our 10 a.m. coffee break, by the way. Right now, Jesse Wells from his latest Masks Off, Won't You Come Out Tonight on WUMB.

She's a rich girl, she don't try to hide it. Diamonds on

That is new music from Billy Strings. The song is Milltown Flood. The album is called So Much for Goodbyes, and this has got to be a very emotional project for him. It's a farewell to his mother, who died while he was on tour last year. Another interesting thing about Billy Strings is that he has now had the first of his own music festival called Freak Fair in Ionia, Michigan. So we'll see if that becomes the regular tradition. Before Billy Strings, Josh Rouse, I'm Your Man, Paul Simon, Diamonds on the Soles of Her Shoes from his Graceland album, and starting things off with Jesse Wells, Won't You Come Out Tonight from his latest album, Masks Off, on WUMB. 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I'm Perry in for Brendan Hogan. Randy Millman coming in with the midday show at 11. It is time for our 10 a.m. coffee break. We got a bunch of pairings in this set. People working in partnership with another artist. You know, Mary Chapin Carpenter with Kevin Montgomery, Dave Alvin and Jimmy Dale Gilmore, and the Pine Hill Project, which is Richard Schindel and Lucy Kaplansky. And we'll start off with a pair of songs for Buddy Holly, born today in 1936. Here's Buddy himself on WUMB.

0: A few pairings, collaborations between artists in that set. The Pine Hill Project, which is Richard Schindel and Lucy Kaplansky covering I Know You, Rider, and Dave Alvin and Jimmy Dale Gilmore doing Roll Around. Two songs for Buddy Holly before that. For our 10 a.m. coffee break, Buddy Holly, born today in 1936. Mary Chapin Carpenter with Kevin Montgomery covering Buddy Holly's Wishing. And Buddy himself with Peggy Sue on WUMB. I'm Perry in for Brendan Hogan. He is back tomorrow morning. Hope you're having a good Labor Day and perhaps thinking a little bit about why we have a holiday for this. On the way, we have a duo from Halifax, Nova Scotia. Now in their 10th year together, it's the first album of theirs that we have. And Bonnie Raitt covering Jackson Browne up next on WUMB. One of the nicest things about the WUMB member concerts is that station staffers and listeners hang out together and talk music while enjoying a live performance. Even better for you, the listener, is that as a WUMB member, you and a guest see the show for free. We'll do that again on Saturday, September 12th at the New Moon Coffee House in Haverhill, Mass. With Katie Curtis.
1: We sparkle like stars in a constellation. 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
0: However, the show has already sold out, so two things for you. 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Other than that, we'll see you at the show. 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Not only is this a Jackson Browne song, but it is joined by Paul Butterfield on just burning harp. It's Bonnie Raitt from Give It Up, Under the Falling Sky.

Mary Anna. It's the Wood Brothers on WUMB, and Bonnie Raitt covering Jackson Browne's Under the Falling Sky from her Give It Up album in 1972. Paul Butterfield on the great harp work on that track. My name is Perry. I've been in for Brendan Hogan for a few days of last week, and this morning he is back tomorrow morning. Meanwhile, Ms. Randy is up next with the midday show. She's got some Joe Henry up for you. Elin Jewell covering The Doors, and the new song from Richard Thompson in advance of his October 16th release. I'll leave you with some new music from a Halifax, Nova Scotia duo. They are called Mama's Broke. This is now their 10th year together, and they've got Paul Cowart of the Punch Brothers contributing to this new record, which is called Reunion, and this is Old Fashioned Love Song. You have yourself a great day. It's Labor Day. Hope you have a day off and can enjoy it, but if you're working, I hope you enjoy yourself anyway. If you're going to be outside, don't forget the sunscreen and put out some thoughts of peace, love, and understanding out there. I'll see you next time.

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Elin Jewell, what a cool cover of The Doors' Soul Kitchen from a recent single released by Elin. Joe Henry, starting off the midday program on this Labor Day, Lead Me On. That's from the Invisible Hour record from 2014. Guests on the album include the Milk Carton Kids, adding some background vocals. Well, good morning and welcome, welcome. I'm Randy Millman. We are hanging out together now for the next 5 hours. I hope you are enjoying your long weekend, if you are able to celebrate. Some folks are working on a Monday just like me, so I've got you covered. In this first hour, I do have some new music to bring you from Richard Thompson and also the latest from Katie Curtis. In the producer spotlight, it is Dan Auerbach today. His band, the Black Keys, released the album Rubber Factory on this day back in 2004, so I've got a song from that. He co-produced the album, and he also co-produced the record with Valerie June, so I'll bring you something from that album, too. I have Mark Knopfler coming up. I have something from the Avett Brothers and His Golden Messenger. And this is Leonard Cohen from his second record, Songs from a Room, from 1969. Produced by Bob Johnston, who worked with Dylan a bunch, and it was recorded in Nashville. The production was supposed to be handled, actually, by David Crosby. They started doing the record in Hollywood, David producing, but didn't quite work out, so they changed the plans. Here is Bird on the Wire on WUMB.

The Green Cards, before that, a band formed in Austin by English and Australian musicians. The song we heard, Heart Fixer. His Golden Messenger in the middle of it, very catchy song from his most recent record, came out much earlier this year, called I'm People. And Leonard Cohen, Bird on the Wire, starting off the set from his second album, Songs from a Room. It is time for the producer spotlight, and that is Dan Auerbach today. He has produced or co-produced tons and tons of records from artists that you hear all the time on WMB, and today he produced something for himself. I remember the band The Black Keys. Dan Auerbach and his friend Patrick Carney were The Black Keys, and back in 2004, on this very day, the album Rubber Factory was released, and it was co-produced by Dan. So this record was their third release, and they did record it in an abandoned rubber tire factory in their hometown of Akron, Ohio. And the mixing board that they used was bought off of eBay, and it had previously belonged to an engineer that worked with the band Loverboy, which I think is kind of cool. So this is a song from Rubber Factory, released on this day in 2004. It's The Desperate Man from The Black Keys on WUMB.

New music from Richard Thompson. I'm always so excited when Richard Thompson releases something. Hippies, Thugs, and Heroes is the forthcoming record. It won't be out until October, but we just heard Cocaine Walking, Booze Talking.

0: Mark Knopfler, 5:15 a.m. from his album Shangri-La, released in 2004, recorded at Shangri-La Studio in Malibu, which was once leased by the band and now owned by Rick Rubin. Sarah Cahoon, a singer-songwriter out of the Seattle area, from her first new album in 8 years. The record is I've Missed You All These Years. We heard Pulling Up Roots. And two albums co-produced by Dan Auerbach, who's in the producer spotlight today, heard You Can't Be Told from Valerie June's Pushing Against a Stone album from 2013. Not only did Dan co-produce the album, but he actually co-wrote that song. And we heard the Black Keys, a band started by Dan Auerbach and his good friend Patrick Carney in Akron, Ohio. Really cool garage band. And this album, Rubber Factory, was their third release, and it came out on this day in 2004. We heard The Desperate Man. Taking a little break here, and on the other side, we'll return with music for you from Bruce Cockburn.
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3: 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Bingham, who grew up on the rodeo circuit and also stars in the hit TV show Yellowstone, released his latest album, They Call Us the Lucky Ones, earlier this year, and you'll hear a live mini-concert from him on the next World Cafe.
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0: 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We are listener-supported public radio. We're broadcasting in Boston on the University of Massachusetts campus. It is Labor Day, the unofficial end of summer. I hope you're doing well today. Nicer weather than we had yesterday. Got a pretty good amount of rain in the Boston area yesterday. This is Bruce Cockburn from 1979, the album Dancing in the Dragon's Jaw. It's Hills of Morning on WUMB.

The Avett Brothers, going back to 2009, the record I and Love and You, one of many Avett albums produced by Rick Rubin, 10,000 words. And before that, Hills of Mourning, that is from Bruce Coburn's Dancing in the Dragon's Jaw release from the late 1970s. Finishing up our number one of the Monday Midday program with new music from Katie Curtis, who is going to be playing this Saturday night at the New Moon Coffee House in Haverhill. It is our next WUMB free member concert. It is all full, so I hope you got on the list early. But we will be announcing our October event very shortly for members. But this is really cool stuff from the album Come On Butterfly. It's new from Katie Curtis, Blessed Morning, on WUMB.

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11 Spoonful, a fantastic song, Darling Be Home Soon. Such an orchestral sounding song. It's from the soundtrack to the Francis Ford Coppola film, You're a Big Boy Now, from 1967. I love the story of John Sebastian's vocals on this song. The song was finished and recorded, everything was done, and somehow the engineer erased his vocal track, and so he had to call him up and say, can you come back to the studio and re-record your vocals? And John Sebastian was none too happy, and he said that you can really hear it, how his voice quivers a little bit at the end of the song, because he was so frustrated thinking that the previous take was the one that they really needed to use. But I think this came out pretty good. Fruit Bat starting off the noon hour, Humbug Mountain Song from the 2016 record Absolute Loser, which was released 3 years after the announcement that the band was breaking up. Basically, Fruit Bat's these days is one permanent member, Eric D. Johnson, and then other people kind of fill in along the way. Well, good afternoon. I'm Randy Millman. We are hanging out together here on the Midday Program. Yes, indeed. We are together for the next 4 hours. And in this hour, I've got our artist of the day, which is the tallest man on earth. I also have some local music from Joy Kills Sorrow. We'll get to Joni Mitchell. I have something new from Buddy Miller and also from Bronwyn. And this is Ruthie Foster from her new album. She was in studio not too long ago and played some songs from this record. It was just a fantastic in-studio performance. If you're a WMB member, you can listen to it by going over to our audio archives. Members get to listen to everything that we record here in the studio. Ruthie Foster's album is Just Say Yes, and this one is Thank You on WMB.

The Rolling Stones, Ringing Hollow. I love this song. It's from their new album, Foreign Tongues, featuring Steve Winwood playing piano. Toshi Regan, Walking in Your Footsteps, from her Justice album from back in 1990. Lost Dog Street Band, which is a married duo, Benjamin Todd and Ashley May, did Son of Tennessee. And we started off with Carla Bonoff from her first album and the song Home. Well, last Friday, I had the pleasure of spending some time with the Kennedys. They came in to the midday program. We chatted. They did three songs from their new album. And it's a terrific in-studio session. And you can check it out if you missed it or you just want to hear it again. It's up for you at WMB.org. Everybody can listen to it for a little while. And then we move it on into the audio archives. And that's where only members can listen to all of these in-studio performances. Really great stuff, though, from the Kennedys. I suggest you check it out if you didn't hear it. This is music.

from Uncle Tupelo. Oh, boy, I'm still upset that they broke up, even though it was a long time ago. And we did get two good bands out of this one good band, Wilco and Sunvolt. But this album, March 16th through the 20th, 1992, was their third of only four albums. Jay Farrar wrote this song. It's Grindstone on WUMB.

0: Alayla Diane, Dusty Roses, from her recent album, Who's Keeping Time? She is out of Portland, Oregon. Butch Walker did Chrissy Hind. We also heard Ken Pomeroy, a singer-songwriter from Oklahoma. She is of Cherokee descent on her mother's side. Wolf in Sheep's Clothes is what we heard from her second album, Cruel Joke. And Uncle Tupelo started the set out with Grindstone from March 16th through 20th, 1992. Well, it may be Labor Day, but there are things going on tonight. Here is the WMB concert calendar. Jake Armerding and Rasa String Quartet are together at the Crane Estate in Ipswich at 7 p.m. Passim is wrapping up their annual Campfire Festival. They do it every Memorial Day weekend and Labor Day weekend. It is wrapping up today, and I think today's festivities start at 2 p.m. There is an open mic at McCarthy's in Cambridge at 7 o'clock, and the White Owls, featuring Dennis Brennan and company. They take the stage at Sally O'Brien's, just like they do each and every Monday night in Somerville at 7:30. You can get more info on these shows and so many others. It's a very busy concert season, the end of summer right into fall, by checking out the concert calendar at WUMB.org. On the other side of this break, I've got the band.
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0: 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Here's the band from their second album from 1970. This song served as the B-side to the Rag Mama Rag single, The Unfaithful Servant, on WUMB.

Sons of the East. They are really nice guys. They were in studio with me a few years back. They're from Sydney, Australia. Fool Me is what we heard from their Palomar Parade album. John Prine and Iris Dement, frequent duet partners. We're not the jet set. This is from the 1999 album In Spite of Ourselves, John duetting with various female artists. And the band The Unfaithful Servant started off the set. We are finishing up the 1 o'clock hour with new music from Margot Price, who was just in town. Days of Unrest is her new album, and it's a mix of covers and originals. This happens to be a cover written by Blaze Foley back in the 1980s. Funny how everything old is new again, if you know what I mean. This is Oval Room on WUMB.

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Waterloo Sunset. It's the Kinks from their fifth album, Something Else. So when Ray Davies was writing this song, he actually wrote it with the title in his head of Liverpool Sunset. But when the Beatles came out with Penny Lane, he decided, no, too close for comfort. So he changed it to Waterloo Sunset. I think it would have changed the whole song, and probably not for the better, if it was Liverpool Sunset. It's just perfect the way it is. Conor Oberst starting off the 2 o'clock hour, Sausalito from the self-titled record from 2008 that was recorded in Mexico in a mountain villa. I'm Randy Millman. We are hanging out together for another couple of hours. I'm with you until 4 o'clock. Hope your day is going along well. In this hour, I have new music out of Minnesota from a band called Wild Horses, and I also have something new from a local artist that I quite love, the Suitcase Junket. I've got some very early music from Daryl Scott, early in his solo career anyway. I have Lyle Lovett coming up. Also throw in something from Laura Marling. And this is Maya DeVitri from her fifth solo record that came out earlier this year, All My Faith, on WUMB.

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1: I know you love your children. I know you love your wife. I know you set yourself up to the simple life. You get it all and you realize you haven't opened up your eyes since you were young and it's so bright. When you try to take it all in and realize you can't begin again, you wonder how you keep moving. I can offer you so little help, but just accept the hand you've been dealt. Do your best to be a good man. Do you know how hard that is?

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And I know that. 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I don't love you like you love me. I'm pretty sure that you know. Just try and bring meaning to our things, and when you try to take it in, no one wants to be alone. But should you fall in love with me, your love becomes my responsibility, and I can never do you wrong. Do you know how hard that is?

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I know you love your children. I know you love your wife. I know you set yourself up to live a simple life. You've got it all and you realize you haven't opened up those eyes since you were young and it's so bright. But if you try and take it all in and realize you can't begin again, you must keep moving. I can offer you so little help, but just accept the hands you've been dealt.

That is Daryl Scott from his first solo record, Aloha from Nashville. The song is You'll Never Leave Harlan Alive, referencing coal miners in Kentucky. Laura Marling did Strange from her short movie record. We also heard the Derek Trucks Band in that set with Sweet Inspiration. Background vocals provided by Susan Tedeschi. And we started out that nice long set of music with All My Faith, the title song to Maya DeVitri's most recent solo album. She was in the band The Straybirds before they broke up and she went solo. Before this hour is over, I'm going to have a really cool song from a new Suitcase Junket album that will be out in October. It's called To Go On. That's the name of the album. And Suitcase Junket is a really talented singer, songwriter, and multi-instrumentalist based out in Western Mass. His name is Matt Lorenz, and we certainly love supporting local music here at WMB. Overall, the music you hear is special right here on WMB. It's the kind of music you don't hear on other stations. 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

to have you. WMB.org, that's where you can get your early pledge in, and we thank you so very much. Well, here is Linda Ronstadt from her second album, Silk Purse, from 1970. This is, in fact, her first charting single in the United States and Canada. Long, long time on WUMB.

0: New music out of Minnesota. The band is Wild Horses. Sunrise on the Absaroke. This band calls their music Dusty Folk. Damien Rice, Dogs, that's from his reluctantly released second album, Nine. He really had to be forced almost by his record label to release a second album. He just didn't want to. Lyle Lovett was in there with Record Lady and Linda Ronstadt, Long, Long Time, from her album Silk Purse. Stick around on the other side of this quick break. It's music for you from John Mellencamp.
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3: A bull rider, a TV star, and a songwriter. Might seem like a lot for just one man, but somehow Ryan Bingham does it all. Bingham, who grew up on the rodeo circuit and also stars in the hit TV show Yellowstone, released his latest album, They Call Us the Lucky Ones, earlier this year, and you'll hear a live mini-concert from him on the next World Cafe.
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0: 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We're listener-supported public radio, and we broadcast in Boston on the University of Massachusetts campus. I'm Randy Millman. I have about another hour and 15 minutes or so with you here on the Midday Show. This is John Mellencamp going back to 1987, a very popular album from John Mellencamp called The Lonesome Jubilee. It was co-produced along with Don Gaiman, who has worked with REM in the past. This is Paper in Fire on WUMB.

Bonnie Light Horseman. Oh my gosh, their voices are so wonderful together. It's Aeneas Mitchell, Eric D. Johnson from the Fruit Bats, and Josh Kaufman. It's a cover here, a single that they released in 2020. Tim Buckley wrote the song. It's called Buzzin' Fly. John Mellencamp with Paper in Fire before that. And here we are at the end of the 2 o'clock hour already. And this is great new music from Matt Lorenz. He's from Western Mass, and he performs as the Suitcase Junket. The album To Go On is coming out early October. He addresses grief over losing his older sister, who really was so instrumental in introducing him to music. They were in a band together, and they were very close, and she passed away a number of years ago. This is One More Mile on WUMB.

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Eliza Gilkison, Emerald Street, from the Beautiful World album. David Hood is playing bass on this record. He is the dad of Patterson Hood from Drive-By Truckers. Trampled by Turtles, starting out our fifth and final hour of today's midday program with Are You Behind the Shining Star from their Wild Animals album. Trampled by Turtles out of Duluth, Minnesota, and led by Dave Simonette. Well, good afternoon. I'm Randy Millman. Yes, this is the final hour, but I have some really cool stuff to bring you, including a new artist for us here at WMB named Angela Autumn, and I also have a new record from Charlie Crockett. I've got the Byrds on the way, Los Lobos, Chris Stapleton, and this is recently released music from John Craigie. He's a really fantastic singer and songwriter based out in the Pacific Northwest. His album is I Swam Here, and this one is Edna Strange on WMB.

And also Jefferson Airplane, Genesis. This is from his first solo record, Qua, from 1974. Geordie Lane, originally from Australia, has been living in Nashville for years. Biscuit House, very cool song from a 2024 record, Tropical Depression. We just got a new song from Geordie Lane that we have started bringing you. Shelby Lynn, Something to Be Said from Tears, Lies, and Alibis, and John Craigie starting the set with Edna Strange from his recently released I Swam Here album. We have such fantastic programming each and every weekend. I hope that you got to listen to a lot of it this past weekend. If you missed anything, like Breakfast with the Beatles or Spin in the Blues or Dixie Beeline or Highway 61, you can head on over to WUMB.org and call up the Weekend Archives and get a listen to anything that you might have missed. You'll find 2 weeks' worth of shows there, and then we keep refreshing with new episodes. This is a new artist for us here at WMB, super talented, multi-instrumentalist, plays guitar and banjo, and has a really pretty singing voice. Her name is Angela Autumn. She is from the Appalachian region of Pennsylvania. The album is Believer, and here's Electric Lizard on WMB.

0: Los Lobos from the Tin Can Trust album All My Bridges Burning, a song co-written along with Robert Hunter. And this album was the first new material from Los Lobos in about 4 years. Graham Nash and David Crosby from their first album as a duo from 1972 and the song Immigration Man, based on a true story, something that happened to Graham Nash. Passenger, which is a singer-songwriter named Mike Rosenberg, did Shape of Love and new music for you out of Pennsylvania, Angela Autumn. The album is Believer, and we heard Electric Lizard. After this very quick break, I will return with something for you from Chris Stapleton.
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0: 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We broadcast in Boston on the University of Massachusetts campus. I'm Randy Millman. I have time for a few more songs. One of those is going to be from the new Charlie Crockett album, so I hope you'll stick with me. This is Chris Stapleton from Traveler, his first solo album after leaving the band The Steel Drivers. This is the title song on WUMB.

The Byrds, one of four Dylan covers from their first record, Mr. Tambourine Man, from 1965. Lucinda Williams' New York comeback, that is from Stories from a Rock and Roll Heart, the album she released a few years ago. Background vocals provided by Bruce Springsteen and Patti Scalfa. And Chris Stapleton starting the set out with Traveler. And that, my friends, is going to just about wrap up the Monday Midday program on this Labor Day 2026. I'm Randy Millman. I am back with you tomorrow morning at 11 a.m. when the world wakes up and the traffic gets bad because everybody is back to work and back to school. I will leave you in the very capable hands of my friend Albert for the next couple of hours, and then Jess Faniff is in tonight at 6. And this is new music from Charlie Crockett. The album is Clovis. It was recorded in New Mexico at Norman Petty's studio. I don't think anybody had recorded a record there since the late 1990s. And unfortunately, Charlie and the entire band had COVID while they were recording this record, so they kind of renamed COVID as Clovid, which is kind of cool. This is the Hallelujah Trail, new Charlie Crockett on WUMB. Have a great day.

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Everybody won't be treated all the same. There'll be a golden ladder reaching down.

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Then the father hen will call his chickens home. 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And at his feet they'll cast their golden crowns. When the man comes around. 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Listen to the words long written down.

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It's hard for thee to kick against the pricks. In measured a hundredweight and penny.

And I heard a voice in the midst of the four beasts. And I looked, and behold, a pale horse. And his name that sat on him was Death. And Hell followed with him.

That is latest by Brandi Carlile, Life on the Run, for right now. It's just a single, hopefully, from a forthcoming album. And Johnny Cash got it started on this Monday, the 7th day of September. Man, is it nice outside. Labor Day. From American For the Man Comes Around, we heard essentially the title track, When the Man Comes Around, the last album to be released during his lifetime. And when you think about it, and everybody obviously has different preferences, probably the best of the American series. Good afternoon, Albert here. Be with you till 6 when Jess comes in World Cafe tonight at 10. Artist of the Day, Just Because. The tallest man on earth, Christian Mattson from Scandinavia. This next hour, the 5 o'clock hour, a couple of birthdays to get to. Chrissy Hynde, born on this day back in 1951. And she figures into today's Daily Dylan, and the highly influential Buddy Holly was born on this day as well. Let us continue with Jonathan Edwards from his self-titled debut that came out back in 1971. He had been in a number of bands before that. One of them, Sugar Creek, actually put out an album. But this, from the debut, on his own, sometimes at WUMB.